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And coming to you once again on a Saturday night as we do it to it, bringing the best in rare grooves and soulful movers from my collection to yours, all originals from the 1970s through mid-1980s, especially for you, every Saturday night from 8 until 10. And we just heard music from Switch, the band Switch in 1978, lead vocals there from Philip Ingram and Bobby DeBarge, and You Pull the Switch. And before that, the band Clear and Close to You from 1979. We also heard from Sea Wind coming out of Hawaii in 1976 with Make Up Your Mind. And we started

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Oh! 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

G'day, I'm Dan Firebird from Brisbane, Australia, and each week I tune in to Saturday Night New Orleans Radio with Jamie DeLapper. Oh, geez, one of my kangaroos just jumped over the fence.

Wait a minute. Now, don't tell me you got an excuse again. Now, your check is already 2 weeks late. Oh, what do you mean? I don't care how much you had to pay the doctor for Dosavine. What is Viagra gonna do for you that you didn't ordinarily get here anyway? Well, I'll tell you what you do. Give me the check. Let me take a look at this sucker. Wait, what do you mean you're gonna post-date it for 2 weeks? Are you crazy? Wait a minute. Let me take a real good look at this. Give me my glasses. Let me

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My lawyer came to get me out, and he threw my lawyer in jail. Somebody tell me,

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I don't even have a dime. Child support for 10 children. And that either one of mine. Somebody tell

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high. But wherever in the world that you should roam, oh, for heaven's sake, leave your God at home. God ain't on nobody's side. She likes both apple and pumpkin pie. We're all the same with no particular fate.

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tea. Easy. Take love easy.

The Jelly Roll King, he's got a hump in his back from shaking that thing, yet he still shakes that thing. For an old man, how he can shake that thing.